But if you need some space, I will step away. And I know it might sound stupid, but for me, yeah, I just gotta keep believing, and I've heard

WDR 2. Can't touch this. Can't touch this. Can't touch this. Can't touch this.